0: Hey guys, this is Matthias Nebel and you're listening to my new single Fever on your station.
1: Unica Radio, raccontiamo la città che cambia.

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In my grey tracksuit, see the bulge in that. See the motion clap when you're throwing it back. 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

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That bitch, she not a flex, we done fucked the same slut. They tryna see if I'm really tough, or I got here off luck. We gon' see, that bitch weak. I thought this was your freak.

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1: Like Bob.
0: Don't consider him a IP a bitch. I'm still a fucking normal bitch. I'm in the mix.
1: Bob. Rock your hits. Rock your hits. Rock your hits. Rock your hips.
2: L'unico limite è non averla. Unica radio.
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2: App.